Now live from the Club Nowhere, Willis Jackson is on the air with a little The Man I Love. And I know you will, Mother, as well as you, Brother. And all you granny grabbers, too.

0: phony elections, window dressing, one candidate.
1: Da.
0: Or else. 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
2: You're smoking in
0: Beware the...

0: It's so quick and easy too. 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
1: Come here, I want to show you something. Have you ever done it yourself?
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And man, she was some kind of fine.

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1: Now that the bridge is on this side of the border,
2: give me some of that.
1: Won't y'all come on over here with us? Wanna walk the water? And if you push your seat, a skunk shake his rump.

0: tea to make you come to me, baby, to set yourself free.
1: With the Duke, is it?
0: My magic wand can do almost anything. Spitting fire, making rain. But most of all, it can make you spread your wings and fly away.